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Girl, I've been looking for you.

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Lose yourself in the deep house rhythms here on La Mix Radio. Sophisticated sounds for your Friday. From Patrick Sharapov, So Much Feeling. 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

0: 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Let the deep house take over as we dive into the weekend. 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

0: 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Let the deep house take over as we slide into the weekend. 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
1: 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I know the life is in the fairy
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1: 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I love it.
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Let the hypnotic rhythms take over your Friday. 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

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Friday has officially arrived, and we are gliding into the weekend on La Mix Radio. 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

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By Sharapov. 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

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Nature blooms. The beat continues. Featuring Housenick. I Am Okay. 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
1: Mm-hmm. 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Ooh, it feels so right. That's La Mix Radio. Let it take you there, baby. I'm loving this. It feels so good.
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waking up to a beautiful summer Friday. 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

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Journey through summer's rhythms. Joined by the Hebb sisters, It Don't T Mean a Thing. 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

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Alongside Tolly Braun. 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
1: 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Oh, that's the sound of La Mix Radio. 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I love it.
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1: 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I'm loving this.
0: 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Enjoy it.

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We are keeping the deep house flowing as we head into the weekend. 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

0: summer Friday afternoons are all about that golden glow and a little bit of magic. Keep the energy high as we glide into the weekend with the best of deep house and electro swing. 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

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We are sliding into the weekend with the best of deep house and electro swing on La Mix Radio. 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Sounds so good.

0: 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We are keeping the deep house flowing as we slide into the weekend. 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

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Keep the deep house and electro swing flowing on La Mix Radio. Where the Friday party begins. 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

golden summer sunshine and the anticipation of the weekend. Keep the deep house flowing this Friday afternoon on La Mix Radio. The transition to freedom begins now. Alongside Nowakowski, Liar. Sophisticated rhythms for the midday. 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Just like you.

0: 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We are keeping the energy high with the best of deep house and electro swing on La Mix Radio. 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

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We are keeping the deep house flowing this Friday afternoon on La Mix Radio, Friday's Digital Heartbeat, featuring Sharapov, Papa Tin, Runaway. 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
1: 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This is so good. That's the sound of La Mix Radio. Enjoy it, baby. I love it. Taking a chance to go
0: all in. 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

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Let the deep house carry you into the evening with La Mix Radio. In this world, I'm a lost cause. 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

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Let the deep house and electro swing take over. 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
1: 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Oh, it feels so right. That's La Mix Radio. Let it take you there, baby. I'm loving this. It feels so good.
0: Friday night is calling. 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

0: 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Let the deep house rhythms take over as we slide into the night. 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
1: 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Let it take you there, baby. I'm loving this.
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0: 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Let the deep house take over as we slide into the weekend. 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

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Ready for the break? 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
1: Mm-hmm. 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This is so good. 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I love it.
0: 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Sounds so good.

The Friday evening glow is here and the weekend is just beginning. Let the deep house take over as we settle in for a perfect summer night. 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

The summer sun is setting and the weekend is finally here. 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

The summer sun is setting and the weekend is finally here. 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
1: Mm-hmm. Do you hear that? Ooh, it feels so right. That's La Mix Radio. Let it take you there, baby. I'm loving this. It feels so good.
0: Friday's Global Frequency. Alongside Milios, Never Gonna Say Goodbye. 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

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Let the deep house carry you into the evening with La Mix Radio. 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From Fly, Crazy Love. 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

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Let the deep house take over on La Mix Radio. Where summer meets the beat. Alongside Housenik, Lovestruck. 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

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Let the deep house rhythms take over as we slide into the night on La Mix Radio. 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
1: 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Oh, this is so good. That's the sound of La Mix Radio. Enjoy it, baby.
0: 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Joined by Nejdan Remix. 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Stay awake with the beat. 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
0: 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Her dreams, the pulse of the night. 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

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Summer vibes and deep house. 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
1: 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I love it.
0: 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Sounds so good.

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Sounds so good.

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You are locked into the deep house sound of La Mix Radio. 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